0: Hi, Kimberly. Welcome. What can I do for you to make your summer night a little more enjoyable?
1: Well, I've listened to you for 40 years. I've waited to be on your show and called you. I want to dedicate this song to my husband. I've been married. I waited about 38 years to meet him. I just got married 2 years ago, coming up this November. And I just want to dedicate a song to him.
0: And what is his name, Kimberly?
1: Nathaniel.
0: Okay, you waited all this time for Nathaniel. How did you know that he was the one?
1: Well, it was God's plan. I knew that he was the one because I prayed in my secret place of everything that, like, literally everything I prayed for, he was it.
0: Well, congratulations. I will find a wonderful song for you too, and I'm glad you found your true love.
1: Thank you very much.
0: You have a great night.
1: You too.
0: Bye-bye. Bye.

0: Eyes of Faith makes stunningly good-looking eyeglasses. I should know, they're the only glasses I wear. The Eyes of Faith team, Jim and Amy, and others have put a plan together to provide you with an eye exam, as well as providing one to someone else less fortunate living in Ghana. 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One example, a 7-year-old boy was recently given new, much-needed eyeglasses. It's the first time ever this little boy could see the words on the chalkboard and in a book. When you become a member of Eyes of Faith Vision Plan, you not only get reimbursed for your annual eye exam from any licensed eye care professional, but you also provide a life-changing eye exam at the Eyes of Hope Vision Center in Ghana. 99% of the time, it's the first eye exam ever for that individual. 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Tonight's Delilah's Dilemma is from Natty, who says, I have a fabulous 3-year-old son. My husband and I have been trying to get pregnant, and I've had 3 miscarriages in a row. I'm heartbroken. I've seen the heartbeats on the ultrasound. I've gotten my hopes up. And each time when going back for a subsequent ultrasound, the heartbeat has stopped. With each one, my own heart has died a little. I never understood the pain of miscarriage until I experienced it myself. And each time, I mourn. My doctor tells me that one of these times we're bound to have a healthy baby, so I do keep trying. So, do I keep trying, creating these little angels, and then subjecting myself and my family to this heartbreak in hopes that God has a plan? Or do I thank God for my beautiful blessing in my son, realizing that this may be all he has intended for us, and focus on that joy rather than bringing sadness into our home? Delilah, I'm hopeful you can share your thoughts and insights with me, from Natty. Natty, I don't know that I have any thoughts or insights that will help, but I will share what I know to be true from my mother's heart coming up next. You're listening to Delilah.
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Tonight's Delilah's Dilemma is from Natty, who has been blessed with a 3-year-old and has tried subsequently to carry a baby to full term and has had 3 miscarriages as a result. Natty, I don't know what you should do except pray. You ask in your question, do I keep trying in hopes that God has a plan? God has a plan. Trust me on that. He may have a plan for you to carry another baby full term. He may have a plan for you to only have one child, or he may have a plan for you to adopt. I don't know. You don't know at this point. But I know that he has a plan. And if he has purposed in your heart to raise more children, he will fulfill that plan. There was a time in my life when I was so sad and so despondent because I was a mother of one child and I wanted a big family. And I thought that God had forgotten me. God clearly had a plan. Wasn't the plan I had. Wasn't the plan anybody could have come up with. Trust me on that one. But it was God's plan and the best plan. So you need to, if I were you, I would stop focusing on what you should do right now and just pray and try to be content in the situation until a door opens, until you're either able to carry a baby full term or you're able to adopt a child. Whatever, God does have a very good plan for you.

0: Every night I invite you to unburden your soul. How do you do that? How do you leave the stress and the worries behind? How do you just stop? Stop worrying about everything going on in the world with so much going on in the world. How do you just set that aside and listen to love songs? I don't know, but I do know this. If you don't set it aside, if you don't lay your burdens down, if you don't find a way to let go and let God, you are going to get sick. You are going to get sick because you cannot have that much stress you're carrying on your shoulders day in and day out without it affecting your health. So right now, set it aside, lay it down, breathe deep, let rest and peace fill your mind, and enjoy. 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

0: Hi, good evening. Welcome to the Delilah Show. Who is this?
1: This is Amy.
0: Hi, Amy.
1: I would like to make a dedication to my grandma. Her name's Bonnie. She's been there for me my whole life, and she's pretty much the reason I'm alive today. And she's been just such a blessing to me that sometimes I think that she doesn't really know how much I appreciate her and love her from a day-to-day basis, but I'd like to do something special for her. And if you could play Celine Dion, Because You Love Me, that's our song, and she cries every time she hears it, so I know she'll love it.
0: How old are you, Amy?
1: I'm 19.
0: Okay, when you say that that Grandma Bonnie is pretty much the reason you're here, what do you mean by that?
1: Well, I've had a lot of trials and tribulations throughout my life, and she's always been the stronghold for me. She's practically raised me, and she's been like my mom, and more than a mom. She's like my mom and my best friend, and she saved me a countless number of times in a countless number of ways. So I just want to thank her, and I'm getting married in 2 months, and when I start my life and become a mother and a wife, I just want to look back on my life, and if I could say that I was half the woman that she's been, then I think that I can say I was successful.

helping you to cool down and relax on a Tuesday night as we slip through this night together. Thank you for finding me. There's a million things you could be entertaining yourself with, and I appreciate the fact that you let me sneak through the airwaves and be a part of your evening routine.

0: Hi, thank you for calling the Delilah Show. Who's this?
1: This is Jenny.
0: Jenny, what can I do for you?
1: I'd like you to play a song for me. Right now, I'm leaving somebody.
0: Leaving somebody as in giving somebody the boot?
1: Yep.
0: Who are you giving the boot?
1: My ex-boyfriend now.
0: Why?
1: I've been trying to give him the boot for 2 months because we're not really getting along. We're fighting.
0: Oh, come on. I need more information than that.
1: Well, I've been going through a lot, and he drinks, so the combination is not really a good mix.
0: Now, any combination is not a good mix with somebody with a drinking problem, honey.
1: Exactly.
0: And so what made you open your eyes and go, you know what, I don't want to live like this. I deserve better than this.
1: We just kept fighting, and I ended up at the hospital. Guy broke out with stress hives, and I can't. That's not the way I want to live.
0: Yeah, not good. When your body is freaking out saying, hello.
1: Exactly.
0: The stress is killing me.
1: Exactly. I need to work on me instead of trying to work on everybody else.
0: Good for you. Have you thought about going to some Al-Anon meetings?
1: Well, me personally, I'm not the one that was drinking.
0: Al-Anon is not for the person that's drinking. Al-Anon is a program that is for people who love people who drink.
1: Oh, okay.
0: Even if you and this guy never speak again, I can just say the love you will receive and the things you will learn there will bless your life forever.

0: smoothing out the rough edges of your night and helping you to reconnect with yourself, the people that you love, your family and your friends. Summertime is such a great time for catching up with friends and reconnecting with reunions and family reunions and vacations. It's a great chance to find someone you love, to be honest with them and real with them and reconnect, to know that you are loved unconditionally. It's a great time to put your cares and your busyness and your worries aside and just experience the warmth of the sun and the warmth of love. I'll be back with more songs to help you do just that. 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

I received this letter from a young listener named Ashley. Ashley is very, very young, and yet she is filled with mature wisdom. She says, I'm a 21-year-old mother to an almost one-year-old little girl, and I'm married to the best man in the world. I recently had a headache, a bad migraine. I was sent to the ER. My CAT scan came back saying they had found a cyst in my brain and they needed a neurologist to find out more. It's been two very long and very hard months since then. Waiting for good or even bad results is hard. My husband has been there right along with me, caring for me and worrying what my health holds for our new little family. The other day I went into the doctor for a follow-up. The doctors are still unsure and might do further testing, but for right now, things aren't looking as good as we had hoped. Delilah, I'm looking for a song to let my husband know that even though he is staying strong for me, that it's okay for him to break down and show his emotions. I thank you so very much, and please let your listeners know, please don't sweat the small stuff. Life is too short. Tell them to focus instead on their family and pray for what the future holds.

0: So what's going on in your world? Is there peace in your heart? Is there peace in your relationships? I talked to a lady the other night who's been married 30 years, and she is heartsick because her husband, her partner, the man she loves and had children with, is being deceitful. He has become involved in addictive behavior, and he is being so deceitful. And every time he moves his lips, it seems like they're lying. And she was asking me how to make him stop being deceitful. Honey, if there were a magic incantation, a wand you could wave, some way you could make somebody else be honest, trust me, I would have figured it out long ago. But that is not how life works. God gives us free will. And your husband has free will. And with that free will, he is free to make good choices or bad choices. And you have the free will to decide if you are going to continue to tolerate those lies and dishonesty and deceit or not. But there is help. 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I promise you that. 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I'll be here for you all night long. 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

0: Steve, what can I do for you?
1: I've been having troubles with my wife, and I think going separate ways now, and I would really like to reach out and touch her. And my heart's just been torn apart by everything that's happened between us, and I just would hope for a song that I could reach her heart again. And
0: what's tearing you apart?
1: She had an affair on me, and we're looking at divorce right now.
0: Is she still involved with the other person?
1: A little bit, but...
0: Honey, that's like being a little bit pregnant.
1: I know.
0: If she's still involved with the other person, that tells you exactly where her heart is.
1: Okay.
0: If she wanted to reconcile with you, she wouldn't be involved with the other person. She would have gone, oh my gosh, I made a huge mistake. I don't know what I was thinking. I love you. I don't love him. Please forgive me. And she would make sincere amends, yeah, and she would change. If she's still wanting to see the other person, she is telling you loud and clear, I love him. You know what, Steve? You sound like such a sweet and tender and nice guy. And I will play a song for you two. But okay. I just want to encourage you and tell you that I know you feel like your world is crumbling down and there's not going to be a tomorrow. But there's a lot of people who survive this kind of heartache. And I know it's hard to believe, but you will come out on the other side. You know, until the fat lady sings, don't toss in the towel.
1: Yes.
0: Let me play a song of hope for you, honey.
1: Okay.

enjoying a Tuesday night together. Thank you for listening to the radio instead of watching television, instead of listening to another radio show. We don't have anything, you know, intelligent to share with you. We just want to share stories and great love songs all night long.

0: Hi, good evening. You've called the Delilah Show. Who is this?
1: This is Holly, Brooke, and Susan.
0: Holly, Brooke, and Susan.
1: Yep.
0: Not a Brooke that's got the name Holly, but two girls named Holly and Brooke.
1: Yep, and Susan.
0: Okay, what can I do for you ladies?
1: We are at work closing up for the night, and we would like you to play a song for us.
0: You girls work together. Are you friends outside of work?
1: Yes, we are.
0: And what do you love most about your friendships?
1: That we just have fun and we laugh all the time.
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1: And we listen to your radio and sing and dance.
0: Wow, you're my kind of girls. You could be like a little Delilah cheer squad, dance squad thing, you know? Wear matching outfits and do little dances to the Delilah jingle.
1: Right, yep.
0: Yeah, I like it. Let me find a song for you girls. Thank you for calling.
1: Thank you.

0: some songs to encourage you, to reach out in love. What do I mean when I say that? I mean, put your love into action. There's a very old book that says, what good is it to just love with your words and your tongue? What good is it to say you love someone if you don't follow it up by your actions? If your words say, oh, yes, I love you, but your actions say, I don't really care about you, then your words mean nothing. Put your love into action. Do kind things for others. Stop being selfish and thinking about you, you, you, you, you, and think about others, the ones God placed in your life. Show your love in a tangible way. Hug them, talk to them, listen to them, spend time with them. Invest yourself fully in the people in your life. 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

0: Patrick, what can I do for you on The Delilah Show?
1: Well, I want to dedicate a song to all my family, first of all, and one member in particular, but I just went through a pretty nerve-wracking divorce, and it was a 5-year relationship, of which 2.5 I was married. But during that 5 years, I pulled away from my family, my parents, my brothers and sisters, and all my nephews and nieces, and didn't talk to them. And,
0: you shut out your family?
1: Yeah.
0: Why?
1: Because guilt will do weird things to you.
0: Why were you feeling so guilty?
1: Because I left my first wife for this one.
0: Ah. So you had an extramarital relationship.
1: Correct.
0: Fell in love with this gal.
1: Correct.
0: Felt guilty and didn't want your family judging you.
1: Correct.
0: So you shut them out.
1: Shut them out.
0: Didn't work with the gal you had the affair with.
1: No, she found somebody else. But when the chips were down, my family came to my side.
0: So, Patrick, what have you learned through all this?
1: Tell me
0: what life lessons you can pass on to our listeners.
1: Do what is right regardless.
0: What would that be?
1: If you're married, you're married for life.
0: So don't cheat to begin with.
1: Don't cheat to begin with.
0: And what lessons have you learned about your family?
1: Family will be there no matter what. There's one particular family member, my niece, who has really been a big help through this entire thing.
0: What's her name?
1: Christy.
0: So have you forgiven yourself yet?
1: Yeah.
0: Oh, good.
1: Yep. I forgave myself, and I forgave my second ex-wife. And
0: you're ready to start again?
1: I'm ready to go on with life. I don't know if I'm ready to get married again.
0: No, I didn't say get married again. I just meant begin again. Start
1: begin
0: fresh.
1: Again. That's right.
0: Okay. Patrick, thank you for calling and thank you for your honesty.
1: Well, no problem. Thank you.
0: I'm impressed. God bless you, honey.
1: God bless you.

0: So what in the world is going on in your world? Are you feeling a little anxious about all the stuff going on around you? Or are you doing what I like to do and what a lot of my friends like to do and sticking your head in the sand and pretending that it's not going on around you? La, la, la, la, la, la, la. I can't hear you. If you're feeling a little stressed tonight, know that right now there's probably not a darn thing you can do about any of that. There's not. And worrying about it isn't going to fix it. It's not going to fix it. So what can you do? You can prepare as best you can for any emergency that might come down the pike. And you can have faith. That's the most important thing. You can cultivate your faith. You're listening to Delilah.
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0: Thanks for calling. This is Delilah. Who's on the line with me?
1: It's Carol. How are you?
0: Carol, I'm good. What can I do for you?
1: I'd like to make a special dedication to someone I love.
0: Who is this someone? What do you want to tell him?
1: It's Kenny, and he went to his dad's wedding this weekend without me, and I just want to tell him that I love him very much, and whatever decisions he makes, I'll stand by him.
0: Kenny is what in your life?
1: He's my ex-boyfriend just a couple of days ago, but I don't want him to be my ex-boyfriend. I want him to know that I love him.
0: Well, no. I'm asking the questions here. Just answer the questions.
1: All right.
0: Okay, so you were dating a man named Kenny for how long?
1: 3 years with 3 kids that he helped me raise.
0: And then his father, who is how old?
1: Oh, his father's in his 50s.
0: So this is a man who's much younger than you.
1: Yeah, he is. Yeah, I'm 45. He's going to be 26 in September.
0: A younger man went to dad's wedding and chose not to take the significant other.
1: They disinvited me, and I'm not really sure why. So I thought it was not good for him to go, because that would be like telling his family it's okay to just disrespect me. And
0: the wedding's not about you.
1: No, it's not about me. I should have just let him go and let it go. And I wasn't thinking clearly. I don't know. I just was not thinking clearly. It happens.
0: And so you made a big stink about it and said, if you go, then we're not together.
1: Kind of, yeah.
0: So you've made amends.
1: Yeah.
0: You've told him you're wicked sorry.
1: Yes, I did tell him I'm sorry.
0: His family disrespected you. Families do that.
1: Yes, they do.
0: And number two, I'm sorry that you, like me, are a hothead.
1: Yes,
0: but it happens.
1: Yes, it does.
0: So let me play a song for you, and I hope that he can get to a point of forgiveness.

Each night, we are here to listen to you, to play your favorite songs, to share stories about life and love, about summer vacations and summer romance, about kids getting ready to head off to college and the heartbreak that comes with that scenario.

0: Jeff, hi. How are you tonight?
1: Good. Yourself?
0: I'm wonderful. Welcome to the Delilah Show. What can I do for you?
1: Well, I just wanted to ask you to play a song for my wife, Stacy.
0: And what do you want to tell Stacy tonight, Jeff?
1: That I love her and that it's been going on 10 years this year and that we now have two children together, a beautiful little girl and a beautiful little boy. And there's not much more I can ask for between her and the two children.
0: That's answered all your prayers, huh?
1: Pretty much. And to see them every night I come home smiling and having a good time. Nothing else is really important.

0: Tonight's Delilah's Dilemma is from Natty, who says, I have a fabulous 3-year-old son. My husband and I have been trying to get pregnant, and I've had 3 miscarriages in a row. I'm heartbroken. I've seen the heartbeats on the ultrasound. I've gotten my hopes up. And each time when going back for a subsequent ultrasound, the heartbeat has stopped. With each one, my own heart has died a little. I never understood the pain of miscarriage until I experienced it myself. And each time, I mourn. My doctor tells me that one of these times we're bound to have a healthy baby, so I do keep trying. So, do I keep trying, creating these little angels, and then subjecting myself and my family to this heartbreak in hopes that God has a plan? Or do I thank God for my beautiful blessing and my son, realizing that this may be all he has intended for us, and focus on that joy rather than bringing sadness into our home? Delilah, I'm hopeful you can share your thoughts and insights with me, from Natty. Natty, I don't know that I have any thoughts or insights that will help, but I will share what I know to be true from my mother's heart coming up next.
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Tonight's Delilah's Dilemma is from Natty, who has been blessed with a 3-year-old and has tried subsequently to carry a baby to full term and has had 3 miscarriages as a result. Natty, I don't know what you should do except pray. You ask in your question, do I keep trying in hopes that God has a plan? God has a plan. Trust me on that. He may have a plan for you to carry another baby full term. He may have a plan for you to only have one child, or he may have a plan for you to adopt. I don't know. You don't know at this point. But I know that he has a plan. And if he has purposed in your heart to raise more children, he will fulfill that plan. There was a time in my life when I was so sad and so despondent because I was a mother of one child and I wanted a big family, and I thought that God had forgotten me. God clearly had a plan. Wasn't the plan I had, wasn't the plan anybody could have come up with, trust me on that one, but it was God's plan and the best plan. So you need to, if I were you, I would stop focusing on what you should do right now and just pray and try to be content in the situation until a door opens, until you're either able to carry a baby full term or you're able to adopt a child. Whatever, God does have a very good plan for you.

0: Starry, starry nights, the smell of a crackling bonfire, marshmallows roasting, the sound of crickets chirping, fireflies flying in the night sky. Take it all in. Be present and enjoy the beauty of this moment. I am here to celebrate the summer night with you. 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

0: Hi, thanks for calling. This is Delilah, who's with me on the phone line this evening.
1: Hi, I'm Tamara.
0: Tamara, welcome. What can I do for you?
1: I just wanted to dedicate a song to my boyfriend.
0: Okay, what's his name?
1: Kyle.
0: And tell me what you want to tell the world about Kyle.
1: He's the love of my life, and I just love him very, very much.
0: How long have you been dating?
1: We just had our 8-month anniversary.
0: And how old are you?
1: I'm 21.
0: So old enough to kind of have an idea of what you want or expect in a life partner?
1: Yes.
0: And this is the love of your life, you think?
1: Yes.
0: You're convinced?
1: I'm convinced.
0: Well, I can hear the smile in your face clear over here in the studio, so let me find a song for you.
1: Thank you.
0: You have a great night. Thanks for listening.
1: Thanks.

0: know you're tired.
1: I know you had a long day today. And now you're ready to call it a night, maybe. Take some time for yourself. Kick off your shoes. Close your eyes. And enjoy the stories and the music to touch your heart tonight.

0: Hi, good evening. Welcome to the Delilah Show. What can I do to make your night special, Dan?
1: Well, I wanted to dedicate a song to the love of my life. She's my ex-wife, and we've been together probably over a little over 7 years, and it's been kind of a on and off again type relationship, and we got divorced about a year and a half ago, and we continued to see each other for a while, and so I guess I was trying to protect her, or thought I was, or just being stupid, I guess. And I told her I didn't think we needed to see each other anymore, and now I regret that, and I'm trying to get back together with her. I want her back, and I made a lot of mistakes, but I see where I've gone wrong, so I'm just pulling out all the stops. I'm doing everything I can think of to try to get her back.
0: What's her name, Dan?
1: Well, her name's Margaret Ann.
0: So you said you were trying to protect her by breaking up with her. What were you protecting her from?
1: From me, I guess, mainly, or at least I thought I was. I had a lot of issues with my children and so forth like that that just seemed to keep getting in the way. And rather than be the man that I should have been and put a stop to all that, I let my one love slip away from me.
0: I will play a song for her, and I hope she's listening, and I hope she calls you and you at least can talk through things.
1: All right. Thank you.

0: So it's late and you've had a long day. And thank you for being here with us tonight. Thank you for letting us talk to you and listen to you and hopefully inspire you just a little bit. We'll be back in a moment. You're listening to Delilah.
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0: Hi, Jessica. I understand you have a very special young man on your heart tonight.
1: Yes, ma'am, I do.
0: Tell me about this this person that you are aching for.
1: It's my son. He's 18 years old, and he left a week ago to go to Navy boot camp.
0: What's your son's name?
1: His name is Jesse.
0: And did he just graduate this year?
1: Yes, he did.
0: So he graduated, had a couple of weeks, and now he's off to boot camp.
1: Exactly. And we just miss him terribly.
0: His mom and dad, and mom wasn't quite ready for her baby boy to grow up that fast.
1: No.
0: You got out all of his school pictures.
1: No, I've been through all the pictures and everything.
0: And you just keep crying, going, where did the years go, God? Where did they go?
1: Exactly.
0: You know, you have all these great plans to infuse your children with this and that and the other, but time just slips through your fingers.
1: It does.
0: Before you know it. And then you go, wait a second, I meant to read to you more. I meant to go camping more. I meant to do something more, and it's gone.
1: That's it. That's exactly the way I feel.
0: But what a great legacy it sounds like that you've infused in him.
1: He's a great kid. Or young adult, should I say.
0: Yeah, I guess if he's willing to risk his life for you and me, to raise his hands and say, I'll go, we should call him a young man.
1: Mm-hmm.
0: But he's your baby.
1: Oh, yes, he'll always be my baby.
0: Yes, he will. I will play that song for you, and I'll say a prayer for him.
1: Thank you.

0: That's it for tonight. I will be back tomorrow. Good night. 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

0: What can I do for you, Darian?
1: I just met somebody recently. I've been in and out of a bad relationship, and I just met this wonderful gal that I want to be with. Her name is Elena. And we have not been on a date yet, but we both love each other very much with all of our heart and soul. And I just wanted to tell her that. Right now, she's traveling. She's in Russia, and I'm traveling as well. But I want you to find a song that will connect us.
0: You say you've never dated, but you love her with all your heart and soul.
1: Yes, and she has told me the same thing.
0: How do you know you love her with all your heart and soul if you haven't spent any time together?
1: We have. We ran into each other at an airport.
0: So you met at an airport when?
1: Probably about a month and a half ago.
0: Like just two strangers passing in an airport?
1: Yep.
0: And how many hours have you talked since that first encounter?
1: We talk almost every day. We also write each other back and forth, email each other, and we talk online.
0: And have you spent any time together since you saw her in the airport?
1: Yes, we had we did sit down together. We had dinner. And I guess you can say we had a date.
0: So one date since you saw her in the airport, and does she live in the same area as you?
1: Yes, she does.
0: But right now she's traveling.
1: Yes. She went back to go visit her family.
0: All right, let me find a song for you. Good luck.
1: All right, thank you.

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So if our time is running out, day after day, we'll make the mundane a masterpiece. Oh my, my, oh my, my love. I take one look at you, you're taking me out.

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2: Heat advisory begins at 1 p.m. tomorrow afternoon and remains in effect until 9 p.m. tomorrow night. Partly cloudy overnight with lows around 66. South winds 5 to 10 miles per hour. From the Weatherology Weather Center, I'm meteorologist Paul Trombley on 104.3 Cities FM. Right now, it's 73 degrees.

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2: Okay, the last one that you can do for a better positive mindset is to use realistic affirmations.
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2: Okay, Grinch.
3: It's like saying, I want to be able to fly. So every day you go outside and flap your arms for 5 minutes and nothing happens. 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
2: Okay, so you know what you do, Matt? 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
1: Heat advisory begins at 1 p.m. tomorrow afternoon and remains in effect until 9 p.m. tomorrow night. Partly cloudy overnight with lows around 66. South winds 5 to 10 miles per hour. From the Weatherology Weather Center, I'm meteorologist Paul Trombley on 104.3 Cities FM. Currently, it's 72 degrees.

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1: Okay, the last one that you can do for a better positive mindset is to use realistic affirmations.
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2: And then you become even more pessimistic because it didn't work.
1: Okay, Grinch.
2: It's like saying, I want to be able to fly. So every day you go outside and flap your arms for 5 minutes and nothing happens. You don't learn to fly.
1: Okay, so you know what you do, Matt? 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
2: That doesn't
1: do it. And I could look outside and I am flying.
2: I want to fly myself.
1: No. Then you become a pilot and you know how to do that.

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0: 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Bree's Pop Quiz, we're talking about famous companies and how they got their start.
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1: Heat advisory begins at 1 p.m. tomorrow afternoon and remains in effect until 9 p.m. tomorrow night. Partly cloudy overnight with lows around 66. South winds 5 to 10 miles per hour. From the Weatherology Weather Center, I'm meteorologist Paul Trombley on 104.3 Cities FM. Right now, it's 71 degrees.

0: to do something it's not wanting to do. So? It's, all it's going to do is lead to frustration.
1: No, it's not.
0: Yes, it is.
1: No.
0: And then you become even more pessimistic because it didn't work.
1: Okay, Grinch.
0: It's like saying, I want to be able to fly. So every day you go outside and flap your arms for 5 minutes and nothing happens. You don't learn to fly.
1: Okay, so you know what you do, Matt? You say to yourself, I might not be able to fly, but you know what I could do is I could go on an airplane on a trip.
0: That doesn't
1: And
0: do
1: I
0: it.
1: Could look outside and I am flying.
0: I want to fly myself.
1: No. Then you become a pilot and you know how to do that.

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1: Heat advisory begins at 1 p.m. tomorrow afternoon and remains in effect until 9 p.m. tomorrow night. Partly cloudy overnight with lows around 66. South winds 5 to 10 miles per hour. From the Weatherology Weather Center, I'm meteorologist Paul Trombley on 104.3 Cities FM. Right now, it's 69 degrees.

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2: Okay, the last one that you can do for a better positive mindset is to use realistic affirmations.
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3: It's like saying, I want to be able to fly. 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
1: Here's your weatherology forecast, brought to you by Ag Country. A heat advisory begins at 1 p.m. this afternoon. Partly cloudy overnight with a low of 66. South winds 5 to 10 miles per hour. From the Weatherology Weather Center, I'm meteorologist Paul Trombley on 104.3 Cities FM. 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
1: Okay, the last one that you can do for a better positive mindset is to use realistic affirmations.
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2: It's like saying, I want to be able to fly. So every day you go outside and flap your arms for 5 minutes and nothing happens. 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
1: Okay, so you know what you do, Matt? 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
1: A heat advisory begins at 1 p.m. this afternoon and remains in effect until 9 p.m. tonight. Partly cloudy skies today with a high of 98. Winds out of the south, 8 to 15 miles per hour. From the Weatherology Weather Center, I'm meteorologist Paul Trombley on 104.3 Cities FM. Right now, 68.
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2: Okay, the last one that you can do for a better positive mindset is to use realistic affirmations.
3: You're forcing your brain to do something it's not wanting to do. All it's going to do is lead to frustration.
2: No, it's not.
3: Yes, it is.
2: No.
3: And then you become even more pessimistic because it didn't work.
2: Okay, Grinch.
3: It's like saying, I want to be able to fly. So every day you go outside and flap your arms for 5 minutes and nothing happens. You don't learn to fly.
2: Okay, so you know what you do, Matt? You say to yourself, I might not be able to fly, but you know what I could do is I could go on an airplane on a trip.
3: That doesn't
2: do it. And I could look outside and I am flying.
3: I want to fly myself.
2: No. Then you become a pilot and you know how to do that.

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0: 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Because you know.

0: There's a new kind of anxiety parents say it's keeping them up at night.
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0: 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So my sister-in-law and I got talking.
1: Okay.
0: Because I'm the tech nerd of the family.
1: Yes.
0: I do the tech side of things. And she's worried about the safety of our nephews on their devices and also the amount of time they spend on those devices.
1: Mm-hmm.
0: Now, luckily, they are outdoor kids. They love being outside.
1: Oh, yeah.
0: That's all they want to do is just be outside, right? Okay. But there's times where they just want to just sit and chill. And as the kids say, brain rot on their devices.
1: Yeah, us too.
0: So there's a bit of anxiety related to how long they use their devices, you know, and what they're browsing online.
1: Mm-hmm.
0: And there's a new survey out of 2,000 parents of school-aged children. Technology has become one of the biggest sources of modern parenting stress. And they actually have a word for it. It's called tech-xiety.
1: Oh, gosh.
0: You know, they could have tried better on that word.
1: There's a word for everything. I don't know. It does kind of have a fun ring. Tech-xiety.
0: And it's when parents worry about their kids' screen time habits and what they're browsing. It's just, that's so cliche. Like two words just stuck together. Well, come up with something better.
1: Like cat dog.
0: Yeah, exactly. That's a fun word.
1: I recently saw someone say that we're worried about our kids being on social media and on their devices, but we were the generation, we were on AOL.
0: Goodbye.
1: And we were downloading illegal music. Okay, maybe I should.
0: Are you saying we or they, Bree?
1: They, not me, they. And whatever else you're doing. Now, I don't think Oregon Trail might have been so bad.
0: Unless you got dysentery.
1: What?
0: Remember Oregon Trail? You died from dysentery?
1: No.
0: Oh, yeah. That's what I did when I played Oregon Trail.
1: You did?
0: You died from dysentery.
1: But, I don't know that, what you're talking about. But what I mean is, like, technology, we had that, but it just looked different. And I know technology is different now, and it can be scary, but we still found a way to be online and be outside.
0: Oh, sure.
1: Like, I watched TV as a kid. My mom didn't really limit my TV, and I wasn't sitting on the watching TV all day.
0: Do you feel like, and this is kind of hard for you, probably, because you're not in the era of when I grew up, but when I grew up, there was kids everywhere outside.
1: Me too.
0: In my neighborhood.
1: Like, that's what we did. Until my mom came outside to be like, it's time for dinner.
0: Yeah. Or when the streetlights came on, that's when I had to go home.
1: The streetlights?
0: Yeah.
1: My parents barely let me out of the driveway.
0: Oh, really?
1: Wait till the streetlights went off.
0: But I mean, there was kids everywhere. And when I drive around the neighborhood, I see kids out, you know, but it just didn't have the same feeling as when I was a kid. Because it was either you sat inside on a beautiful Saturday
1: mm-hmm.
0: or a beautiful summer day,
1: right,
0: watching TV and that's it. You know, you didn't have the phones and everything. The computers kind of,
1: right.
0: But, or you go outside and do some things that mom and dad never found out about
1: yeah.
0: and you laugh about it and had a great time.
1: Like, we had a neighborhood of kids and we'd all literally get together and it would be like a bunch of us and we'd have to like go house to house to be like, knock, knock, knock, is Annie there? And then we'd go grab Annie and then it'd be like, you'd see everybody kind of going together. You'd look outside, you're like, oh, there's Mark. He's going to meet up with them. And then you'd go jump on your bike and you'd all kind of meet up.
0: See, ours was just, you went outside, you had two or three kids and then everyone would just come out. Because they'd hear you through the, you know, if the windows were open.
1: Oh, I suppose.
0: And then everybody came out, and then that's when we ran the neighborhood, Bree.
1: Yeah, the good boys.
0: Oh, we were the good boys.
1: Oh, yeah.
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13: A heat advisory begins at 1 p.m. this afternoon and remains in effect until 9 p.m. tonight. Partly cloudy skies today with a high of 98. Winds out of the south, 8 to 15 miles per hour. From the Weatherology Weather Center, I'm meteorologist Paul Trombley on 104.3 Cities FM. 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
1: You know, it was a really sad day in my household the day that we had to let my Coda boy sleep on the floor. This puppy has slept with me for 13 years.
0: Yeah.
1: And I will tell you, I felt so bad the first night that I had to have him sleep on the floor. I had to sleep next to him.
0: When was this now? How long ago?
1: I'm talking like 6 months ago, probably.
0: Was it because you're pregnant?
1: No, like I could barely walk the next day because of sleeping on the hard floor. But it was like we got our new bed and I didn't want him to fall off of it because he had just fallen off our last bed.
0: Yeah.
1: And he's 13. Like if he got to the point of needing surgery, he's not coming back.
0: Well, he's got a couple of leg issues too.
1: He does. Doesn't he?
0: So you don't want to agitate that by having him jump up and everything. Yeah, I see that.
1: No. So I had to go and buy him this new comfortable bed. And my husband Bryce is like, really another thing? But like it had to be like orthopedic and it had to be special enough that like it was for him, but now he likes it and he was getting too hot on our bed. So he'd never stay the full night with us because I would like cuddle him so hard and he would just be like, and then he'd jump off anyways.
0: But like, mommy will let me go. Leave me alone.
1: But I don't know. That was like the one thing when I met my husband, Bryce, I'm like, just so you know, my dog sleeps with me every night. Like, this is a thing.
0: It's not negotiable. It's happening.
1: It's non-negotiable. Yeah. But I'm not alone in this. 20% of people say that there is usually one pet sleeping in their bed with them. And 10% of people have multiple pets in their bed.
0: No.
1: With 1% of people, 4 or more pets.
0: You couldn't do it. I can barely handle Aussie dog in bed with
1: us. Your little baby dog?
0: He is between. So he's a Boston Terrier.
1: Yeah, he's cute.
0: So they snore.
1: Oh, yeah.
0: They toot a lot.
1: Yeah.
0: And they lick their paws in the middle of the night.
1: That's the worst.
0: And I end up with paws. Like, does Coda push into your back with his paws?
1: Well, he'd do it to my husband, Bryce.
0: Yeah, never does it to Mrs. Matt.
1: Yeah, he wants to, like, lay by me and, like, push him away.
0: Yeah. Yeah, so he's 12 pounds. And when he lays on top of the covers, it's like there's a bowling ball on there. Oh, and God. So there's not enough cover for me. So I have to, like, pull the covers, and it lifts Ozzy off the bed.
1: For your 12-pound dog?
0: Yes.
1: No.
0: So can you imagine having 2 or 3 or 4 of those sitting on top of the bed? It would drive me absolutely nuts.
1: Okay, my dog, Coda, is 82 pounds.
0: Oh, my God.
1: 82 pounds in our bed. Like, you're complaining about a 12-pound dog.
0: But does he sleep under the covers or above the covers?
1: Above the covers.
0: Oh, really?
1: Well, yeah, he's a husky. He gets, part husky, but he gets so hot, that's why he jumped down. I mean, now I wake up in the middle of the night, and he'll be sleeping on the floor next to our vent just to get, like, fully blowing. He'll be, tongue was out last night sleeping, and he had this vent constantly blowing on his face.
0: Does he like it when it's cold outside? Like, does that feel good to him? Because I've seen huskies that literally go outside and lay in the snow because it feels so good.
1: Well, he does that, but I was hoping his legs weren't giving out because we're an old boy. But he used to, when he was a puppy, play in the snow.
0: Oh,
1: he
0: would
1: just, like, go and bite it. Like,
0: he wants to get it?
1: Yeah.
0: Yeah. Not anymore.
1: Not anymore.
0: Oh.
1: But we still love him.
0: Brie, I cannot imagine having an 82-pound dog sleeping. I can't take Ozzy at 12 pounds.
1: Like, at 12 pounds, you could almost, like, both you and Mrs. Matt could pull the sheets and parachute him up into the air.
0: That's what happens sometimes, poor dog.
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3: From the newsroom, I'm Alex Carminati. The Grand Forks County Commission's expected to vote sometime next week on whether they will support a 20-year, 90% pilot for a redevelopment plan for the Ray Richards Golf Course. The redevelopment plan would include an apartment complex with 169 units and a driving range. County Commissioner Terry Bierke says he will not support the proposal.
4: I'm voting no. I don't buy it. I mean, I read through it. There's a development fee. They're going to design it and take a fee. They're going to build it and do their normal profit. They're going to manage it and get a profit. And then they're going to get profit from the rent. I mean, a tree stump can cast my vote, and we know it's coming.
3: The developer of the project says they will not follow through with the redevelopment plan if the Grand Forks County Commission, Grand Forks School Board, and Grand Forks City Council all do not vote to support it. From the newsroom, I'm Alex Carminati.
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11: A heat advisory begins at 1 p.m. this afternoon and remains in effect until 9 p.m. tonight. Partly cloudy skies today with a high of 98. Winds out of the south, 8 to 15 miles per hour. From the Weatherology Weather Center, I'm meteorologist Paul Trombley on 104.3 Cities FM. Right now, 68.
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1: These are so fun. I love these.
0: Here we go with number one, Pac-Man.
1: Okay.
0: Remember the game Pac-Man?
1: Yeah, we have one of those in our house.
0: It was designed to appeal to women and couples because arcades at the time were dominated by shooting games.
1: Oh.
0: And then they had, you know, Mrs. Pac-Man.
1: Yeah.
0: And then in the 80s and the early 90s, they had the Pac-Man cartoon. They had the babies and the ghosts would come and bite them. You remember that show?
1: Well, no, but my mother-in-law recently got like the Pac-Man game that you could like sit at in her house.
0: Really?
1: They have like a game room.
0: Yeah.
1: And she goes and can play Pac-Man like you did in the olden days.
0: That's awesome. Number two, Castaway. Remember that film?
1: Yeah. What was that guy called? Wilson.
0: Wilson.
1: Yeah.
0: Was filmed over 2 years because it took Tom Hanks about a year to lose weight and grow his hair out for the island scenes.
1: Oh, he really is dedicated.
0: I guess so. Number three, Jerry Seinfeld made at least $30,000 for every line he had on Seinfeld based on his salary in the show's syndication deals.
1: Wow.
0: Number four, Americans got the word for turkeys because they wrongly thought they were from Turkey. In the country of Turkey, they call the birds Hindis because they wrongly thought they were from India.
1: No way.
0: And number five, the Crayola crayon color peach was called flesh until 1962 when it felt like it was racist to consider that the flesh color was that one.
1: Okay.
0: Also, they didn't change Indian red crayon color to chestnut until 1999.
1: I'm glad they made these changes.
0: Yeah, it seemed like the right thing to do. We got positive tea coming up next. Matt and Bree Morning Cities 104.3.
1: A teen used rodeo skills to lasso a drowning man at the Yellowstone River. We're going to tell you about this story in 10 minutes. 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

0: got positive tea next. 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
1: A teen used his rodeo skills to lasso a drowning man in the Yellowstone River. This is coming up next. Matt and Bree, Morning Cities 104.3. This is how.

0: right, let's do positive tea. How about that? 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Good morning.
1: A 14-year-old ranch kid from Montana named Jory Thomas used his rodeo skills to save a man who was drowning in the river. The man had been there with a group floating down the river, but he had fallen in and was struggling. Now, Jory took his 12-foot lasso, and in hand, he threw a loop towards the drowning man and was able to bring him to safety as paramedics made it to the scene.
2: All we heard was, help, help. He was moving pretty quickly. Only thing I could focus on was helping him get out of the water because I didn't want to see anyone go. I actually started really getting into roping this year. Luckily, I caught him first try. I felt pretty good afterwards that I knew he was okay.
1: That's kind of fun.
0: 12 feet away.
1: We're both like delayed to come back as we're trying to pretend lasso each other.
0: 12. So it was a 12-foot lasso.
1: Am I saying, what was I saying? Lasso?
0: No, you said it right.
1: Oh, I did.
0: Lariat lasso. And that's amazing. But if the guy was only a couple feet out in the water, why didn't he just walk out and get him, Bree?
1: Well, maybe it was deep or something.
0: He said, hold on, guys. I got this.
1: Move over. It's Jory.
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11: A heat advisory begins at 1 p.m. this afternoon and remains in effect until 9 p.m. tonight. Partly cloudy skies today with a high of 98. Winds out of the south, 8 to 15 miles per hour. From the Weatherology Weather Center, I'm meteorologist Paul Trombley on 104.3 Cities FM. Right now, 68.

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0: got a big event coming up here starting today, actually, Brie. Actually, in like an hour, to be honest with you.
1: That's right. It's the Young Professionals Regional Summit. 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And we're going to talk to Gon Carlson.
0: That's coming up next, man. 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

0: Got a big event here in Grand Forks, and it's young professionals. And I've heard of this group before because Mrs. Matt was actually part of it at one point.
1: Really?
0: Yeah. Matt and Bree Morning Cities 104.3. And starting today is they're having kind of a regional summit, and we have Gon Carlson with us. And Gon, get really quick. Say what your whole name is so that I appreciate you using Gon. Yeah. I really, truly do. But what is your full name?
2: My full name is Gongamon Carlson.
0: Gongamon.
1: I love that.
0: That is a pretty cool name. But Gon, much easier for me. So thank you for that. Gon, what is Young Professionals? Give us just an overview of what is Young Professionals.
2: Yeah, so the Young Professionals is a nonprofit group here in Grand Forks that whole mission is connecting young professionals and giving them a space to belong in the community. We really thrive through networking, through social events, exploring Grand Forks, and of course, professional development.
0: So is this, what's considered a young professional? Is there an age? Is there something that you've done in your life to be considered a young professional? What is exactly it?
2: So we consider a young professional anybody who wants to show up to our events.
0: Oh, okay.
2: There is no age limit, but we call a young professional at heart. So if you're just starting out in the workforce, you freshly graduated from college, or you graduated from high school and you're skipping college, you're welcome. But it also includes people who might have a career change, or especially people who just moved up to Grand Forks and wants to meet new people and learn about the community and stuff like that.
1: That's so really cool.
2: We have a wide variety of different professionals, different ages, different backgrounds.
1: And you said that there is a summit going on today. Can you tell us about that?
2: Yeah. So we are hosting, I think it's the fourth semi-annual summit. In the past, we've hosted it here in Grand Forks. Back in 2021 was the last time we hosted it.
1: Oh, wow.
2: A little bit about the history of the summit is we used to pass it between Fargo, Bismarck, and Grand Forks.
0: So it just hops.
2: Fargo and Bismarck, yes.
0: Okay.
2: Fargo and Bismarck also have young professional groups that help us plan and stuff like that.
0: So you guys, this summit is going on today and tomorrow, and how much are the tickets to get in?
2: So if you're a young professional member, no matter what region, if you're from Fargo, Bismarck, South Dakota, anywhere in the area, the tickets are $155. But if you're not a member, you're still welcome. Tickets are $180.
0: Okay.
1: And when they go to this summit, what are they going to expect to see there?
2: So we have speakers from across the state. We have speakers from Bismarck. We have over 170 young professionals attending. And it is truly a summit for leadership skills. If you're new to the workforce and you're learning how to do time management, how to network properly, first impressions, or if you're stepping into leadership positions, there's first-time management tips, how to be a mentor, how to speak up and advocate for yourself and stuff like that. So it's really wide variety. We have a theme called Live, Grow, Lead. So live is for living in your community, building the community you want. Grow is growing as a professional and as a person. And the skills that come with that. And then lead is pretty self-explanatory. It's leadership, whether it's leadership in your community, leadership in your workforce, or leadership within yourself.
0: What time is this? So this is starting today and tomorrow. What time do the event, what time does it kick off today and tomorrow?
2: Today we are starting registration bright and early at 7:30. And then at 9 a.m. we'll have our first keynote speaker. We go all day today until 4:15 with our last keynote speaker of the day, and then tomorrow we'll start again at 8 a.m.
0: Okay, and this is at the Alaris Center, correct?
2: Yes, the Alaris Center.
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0: All right, Gon. 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Appreciate the call this morning, and I hope your event I hope you have a great leadership event, Young Professionals Regional Summit.
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13: A heat advisory begins at 1 p.m. this afternoon and remains in effect until 9 p.m. tonight. Partly cloudy today with highs around 98. Winds out of the south, 8 to 15 miles per hour. From the Weatherology Weather Center, I'm meteorologist Paul Frobley on 104.3 Cities FM. 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

0: Imagine sitting on a plane and hearing someone's phone conversation for 3 hours.
1: 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Congress is actually looking at making sure that never happens.
0: The proposed rule that could keep flights a whole lot quieter coming up next. 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

0: There's a new proposal in Washington that just might make flying a little less annoying.
1: It would ban one thing a lot of travelers hope to that never becomes common.
0: The in-flight debate taking off. 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I have talked about this before, Bree.
1: You have, but I don't really remember.
0: So I was on a trip a few months back.
1: Okay.
0: And just a weekend thing.
1: Yeah.
0: Got on the plane. And, like, I don't fly enough to where I'm higher up and get on early. So I was one of the last to board, you know?
1: And as a pilot, don't you usually get, like,
0: no, benefits? You don't get any of that stuff.
1: You don't?
0: Absolutely not.
1: Oh, okay. No. I just pictured you walking in getting first class
0: no.
1: and, like, sitting there with your wings on.
0: No. but this was in Minneapolis. I was boarding my flight to where we were going. And when I got on, I could see my seat in the back that was the empty one. I was like one of the last people, because actually my connection was a little late anyways, but
1: okay.
0: I knew where my seat was, and I saw somebody and heard somebody as I got closer to the back talking.
1: Oh, like loud?
0: Yeah, just talking. Okay. And then you hear on the other side after they're done talking, you hear the FaceTime. It was a FaceTime call. You hear the audio coming out.
1: Oh, gosh.
0: And I was annoyed. But I was more disappointed that they were so self-indulgent with themselves that they didn't think about anybody else around.
1: Oh, no. Okay.
0: Like, it was disgusting, right?
1: I didn't know you were going to say this.
0: Why?
1: But just keep going.
0: Oh, no. Did you do this, Bree?
1: I don't know. Just keep talking.
0: Was this you on the plane?
1: No, it wasn't me.
0: So, anyways, now we were still on the ground.
1: Okay.
0: And the flight attendant came up and told them, got to hang up because we're about, you know, to close the door. And they didn't do it anymore. But I was very happy at that point that the flight attendant shut it down because I was getting very annoyed, Bree.
1: Yeah. Okay.
0: Oh, I can't wait to hear what you have to say here.
1: Okay.
0: Congress is trying to pass a bipartisan bill that would ban all phone calls on airplanes. Most U.S. carriers don't allow it already, but there's pressure to change that now that Wi-Fi in planes is expanding. You hear that during the announcements. They say no phone calls are allowed anyways, right. But okay, I want to hear this now.
1: Well, I like the idea of, like, not having a phone call on a plane.
0: Uh-huh.
1: I think that you can text or message other ways on a plane.
0: Yeah.
1: However, I am guilty of one thing. You won't even look at me.
0: I'm not. I'm actually disappointed, I think, with what I'm going to hear.
1: Oh, no. Okay. Well, first of all, it makes me really sad you say that, but I will get a phone call when a plane lands or if it, like, before it takes off, right? Like, there's a cluster of events that go on when the plane door opens. It's, like, almost impossible to take your call when you get off the plane or you're getting off the plane.
0: Mm-hmm.
1: And then, like, if you don't take the call, the taxis are gone. There's traffic everywhere. It's seriously a cluster.
0: Okay. But let me ask you this.
1: Mm-hmm.
0: Are you going, so I went on and we were talking at the party last night, and then the FaceTime person's like, oh, my God, I bet that was so much fun. Or is it this? Hey, we just landed. What's up?
1: Yeah, I mean, right now in my life, I'm like, hey, yeah, I'm just about to get off the plane here in just a few minutes. Where are you at?
0: Okay, I have no problem with that because I've done that before.
1: I feel like I'm getting like a rash on my chest right now because you're making me so nervous that you're like, so disappointed in my actions.
0: No, I'm not disappointed in that action. Okay. I thought you were talking FaceTime, that you were going to say you were FaceTiming on the plane and everybody heard everything. Oh, by God, you've done it.
1: No, I mean.
0: Oh, my God, you've done it.
1: I have done it. But here's the thing. It was probably my son and it was probably me being like, Mommy loves you. My plane's going to take off and we'll see you in a little while. It was innocent. I'm not like calling my girls up and being like, yo, I'm on a plane. Hey, we're about to take off. It's not that.
0: I've never, ever been more disappointed in you, Bree, as I am right now.
1: I'd probably turn down the FaceTime a little bit. It's not bad. It can't be that bad. Are you really that disappointed?
0: I'm just going to let the lady take us out here.
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3: From the newsroom, I'm Alex Carminati. The Grand Forks County Commission's expected to vote sometime next week on whether they will support a 20-year, 90% pilot for a redevelopment plan for the Ray Richards Golf Course. The redevelopment plan would include an apartment complex with 169 units and a driving range. County Commissioner Terry Bjerke says he will not support the proposal.
4: I'm voting no. I don't buy it. I mean, I read through it. There's a development fee. They're going to design it and take a fee. They're going to build it and do their normal profit. They're going to manage it and get a profit, and then they're going to get profit from the rent. I mean, a tree stump can cast my vote, and we know it's coming.
3: The developer of the project says they will not follow through with the redevelopment plan if the Grand Forks County Commission, Grand Forks School Board, and Grand Forks City Council all do not vote to support it. From the newsroom, I'm Alex Carminati.
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7: A heat advisory begins at 1 p.m. this afternoon and remains in effect until 9 p.m. tonight. Partly cloudy today with highs around 98. Winds out of the south, 8 to 15 miles per hour. From the Weatherology Weather Center, I'm meteorologist Paul Frombly on 104.3 Cities FM. Currently 67.
0: All right, we got the Breeze Pop Quiz.
1: Okay.
0: So very disappointed in you after the last bit that you FaceTime in a plane, Bree.
1: I mean, it was quick, short-lived, and it was probably to my son, so move on.
0: 746-1043, if Bree's FaceTiming. You know what, though? Here's the thing. Everyone's going to be like, no, Bree wouldn't bother me FaceTiming on a plane. If it was Matt, yeah, that's one thing. But everyone always backs Bree. It's never Matt. 746-1043, if you actually back me on this. Yeah, always don't text.
1: No, you can back me. We love that. Maybe I'll go open up our prize vault if you text for me.
0: Oh, don't even start bribing them. You can't even. That's called payola. That's illegal these parts here. We got Breeze Pop Quiz 10 minutes out. Matt and Bree Morning City is 104.3. Question, which famous company started by renting air mattresses in its founder's apartment?
1: Oh, okay.
0: You might actually get this one, Bree.
1: I think I should.
0: You got the yesterday's.
1: Yeah.
0: Okay, well, let's find out. It's coming up here in 10 minutes. Breeze Pop Quiz, Matt and Bree Morning City is 104.3. Give me

0: Bree's Pop Quiz, and it is coming up here next. Matt and Bree, Morning City's 104.3 question this morning. Which famous company started by renting air mattresses in its founder's apartment?
1: I'm excited for this. I have two very good guesses that kind of go together.
0: Use one of those guesses.
1: Okay, fine. I'll use one.
0: Coming up next, Matt and Bree, Morning City's 104.3 Bree's Pop Quiz. For just

0: let's do a Breeze Pop quiz. Matt and Bree, Morning Cities 104.3. Our question this morning, Bree. Mm-hmm. Which famous company started by renting air mattresses in its founder's apartment?
1: My guess is Airbnb.
0: That's 2 days in a row.
1: Look at that. Well, I mean, think about it. You said you gave me a little hint, and I already had written down my answer before you gave me the hint.
0: Yeah.
1: You said you might get this one. Well, I have a lot of Airbnbs, so I don't know. It just makes sense.
0: You knew the history of Airbnb then.
1: I did.
0: In 2007, when hotels in San Francisco were sold out during a design conference, the founders put 3 air mattresses in their apartment and offered guests a place to sleep along with breakfast. They called it Air Bed and Breakfast.
1: That's what it stands for.
0: Air Bed and Breakfast.
1: Yeah, B&B, baby.
0: That simple idea grew into the world's largest travel companies. I'll be darned, that's where the air comes from, is an air mattress.
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8: A heat advisory begins at 1 p.m. this afternoon and remains in effect until 9 p.m. tonight. Partly cloudy today with highs around 98. Winds out of the south, 8 to 15 miles per hour. From the Weatherology Weather Center, I'm meteorologist Paul Frombly on 104.3 Cities FM. 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
0: The modern day injury more people are dealing with.
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0: If your thumb has ever felt sore after a long day on the phone, there's actually a name for it. Go ahead, Bree.
1: I can't believe you. And doctors say that the symptoms are more common than you might think.
0: The warning signs your phone habits could be catching up with you on Matt and Bree Morning Cities 104.3. Honestly, Bree, I was diagnosed with something.
1: What?
0: Technology related.
1: Okay.
0: Literally, I was in seeing Dr. B.
1: Yeah.
0: I got to go every 6 months.
1: Give our Dr. B a shout out.
0: Dr. B in the house. We're in his house, actually. But, and I mentioned that my right hand, like I thought I was getting carpal tunnel.
1: Oh, God!
0: Right on my wrist and like up to the base of my thumb.
1: Ow.
0: And I was like, what is going on? And he's like, he said, where is it hurting? And I showed him. And he actually told me it's from my phone. There was a diagnosis for it. It's called texting thumb.
1: Oh, my gosh.
0: It's from using your phone too much. It actually hurts a lot. And like I said, I thought it was carpal tunnel, but no, it's from the phone. So there's some stretches you can do, but I haven't done my stretches yet.
1: I crack my thumb once in a while. Yeah,
0: I just did.
1: Yeah, is that what you mean? Or is there actually
0: no.
1: Like a workout? One, two. You can do me. There we go. We can really work it out.
0: Health experts say all the texting, scrolling, and swiping can lead what's called texting thumb, and symptoms include stiffness, throbbing near the thumb joint, and even clicking when you bend your thumb. Boy, this is really taking a turn,
1: yeah,
0: hasn't it, Bree?
1: I think we got to move on from that. But, you know, when they say texting thumb, I think it's actually the texting pinky.
0: Why?
1: I get indents on my pinky. And you can see it's red right now. It's red on my pinky right there.
0: Is it from holding the phone?
1: Yeah, because my phone is so huge.
0: Yeah.
1: I hold it like this. Like I have it, my pinky rests on where my... Yours
0: yeah, I do too.
1: Mine's so heavy that my pinky just like, it gets like little indents. It hurts so bad, like to the point where I will have to like prop my phone up on my nightstand to watch something or doom scroll.
0: But doesn't it hurt when you reach across the phone? That's when my thumb hurts the most.
1: What? Why are you reaching across? Macy, what are you doing?
0: If I have to reach over...
1: Oh my, look at your home screen!
0: Don't give me...
1: Why are there so many apps on there? Oh my gosh, man!
0: I thought you were going to give me crap about how big my letters are, because that's what daughter Ani was just busting my chops about that. She's like, Dad, what is going on? Everything's so big. Like, all the letters under the apps don't even fit. They're too big.
1: Well, I don't understand your thumb, though.
0: But look how... To reach over to my phone. My phone is the lower left icon.
1: Well, I'm not like calling a lot of people all the time.
0: I know, but when you reach over to your far left, well, you don't have the big phone like I do.
1: Yeah, I do.
0: No, you
1: Let
0: don't.
1: Let me see. Put it up to mine.
0: Let me see.
1: We definitely have
0: this. Oh, you do have the same phone
1: yeah.
0: as me.
1: Yeah.
0: Do you have long fingers, like weird thumbs?
1: I was a piano player.
0: Because it doesn't hurt. I mean, if it doesn't hurt you, but it does me, what's going on?
1: Well, all I'm thinking is like, you must like really do weird things when you're like, why don't you move?
0: Oh, thanks, Bree.
1: Why don't you move where your calling app is? Put something there that you don't use.
0: Well,
1: you
0: what's
1: to
0: the
1: reach
0: point?
1: All the way over.
0: I got to reach over to get something over there at some point.
1: Not really.
0: Oh, come on.
1: Oh, Matt.
0: I tried, Bree.
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7: A heat advisory begins at 1 p.m. this afternoon and remains in effect until 9 p.m. tonight. Partly cloudy today with highs around 98. Winds out of the south, 8 to 15 miles per hour. From the Weatherology Weather Center, I'm meteorologist Paul Frobley on 104.3 Cities FM. Right now, it's 69 degrees.

0: to pick one state to spend your retirement years, where would it be?
1: A new ranking says one tropical state is the best, and Minnesota made the list too.
0: Where your state lands on the rankings, we'll find out next. Matt and Bree Morning, Cities 104.3. Yeah,

0: New study ranked the best places in America to grow old. What happened?
1: I was sending a text message.
0: Oh, okay.
1: I'm sorry.
0: Well, hold on. Let me pause the show, Bree. Go ahead and wrap it up here.
1: One state topped the list, and Minnesota held its own, too.
0: The states where retirement looks the brightest. Matt and Bree Morning Cities 104.3.
1: What? I'm putting my hand up. I was responding to a texter, so I have a little bit of grace, okay? A little bit of grace.
0: Okay. Wait a minute now. Whose side were they on?
1: They were on mine.
0: Well, then it doesn't count. Sorry. Some friends of ours, we had them over this weekend on Saturday night. We were we got talking about me and turning 50.
1: Oh, ouch.
0: Joking about AARP.
1: Oh, ha, yeah, ha. Here it comes.
0: I'm the butt of the joke. But something else came up. We were starting to talk about retirement and where we want to end up.
1: Mm-hmm.
0: And I don't know if Mrs. Matt and I would ever leave Grand Forks. Like, I love Grand Forks. I really, truly do.
1: Me too.
0: I love living here. But I, as a buddy of mine said, I like snow up through Christmas. And then I'm done with snow.
1: Yeah, but there's not a lot of places that offer that type of...
0: No, but...
1: I don't even know, seasonality?
0: Like, have a place down south that I can go to after Christmas is done, after New Year's is done, after I retire, and I don't have any work here. Okay. Then I just go right down there, spend 3 months down there, let it warm up, and bring it on back.
1: Well, yeah, you could do that.
0: I don't know. We'll have to see. I did some research, and I found the top 15 states that people retire to, and I only picked the top or the top one and the last one because they're relevant. Number one is people are retiring in Hawaii.
1: Oh, man, that would be nice.
0: I don't know, Bree. Like, it's so far away to come back and visit.
1: Well, yeah, but who doesn't want to go visit you in Hawaii?
0: That's the other problem.
1: You don't think people would visit you?
0: I don't want people to come see me.
1: Oh, okay. Well, then don't go to Hawaii.
0: But number 15 on the list was Minnesota. People are actually retiring to Minnesota. I know a lot of people that have lake homes and that they're like, this is my retirement home. This is where I'm going to end up.
1: Right.
0: You know?
1: Exactly.
0: So, yeah, I don't know. Minnesota's fantastic.
1: My father-in-law bought a Minnesota lake home that is his retirement present.
0: Yeah.
1: Among the snow bear and the big screen TV and all his retirement presents. Mm-hmm. But I'm digressing here. But he has that and he stays there in the summertime and then he comes back in the winter to his house in town here.
0: Oh, he stays out there mostly in the summer?
1: Yeah. I mean, it is a four season, so we could stay out there and we hunt out there and do different things. But when I think about retiring though for myself.
0: Yeah.
1: It sounds so crazy. Like, it's so far out of reach. Like, maybe that's because I'm so young compared to
0: you.
1: I don't know.
0: You're so young, Bree.
1: But, like, I also think about moving and all the work that comes with it, even right now.
0: Mm-hmm.
1: That sounds horrible. Like, there's no way I want to do that when I get older. And I want our four seasons. And I get what you're saying when you're like, oh, I want snow until Christmas and then I don't want anything.
0: Right.
1: But, like, being a snowbird would be so much work.
0: Well, why would it be so much work?
1: It'd be like keeping an Airbnb in another state. You can't just lock it up and leave it. You'd have to like take care of the place and have somebody check on it and make sure it's all okay.
0: Well, that's what you do.
1: You have somebody just take care of it and go check on it for you?
0: Yeah.
1: No, that's a lot of work. I'd rather just go rent an Airbnb for a couple months or something and have it furnished and not have to deal with anything and then come back.
0: And then rent it out and make money off it when you're not there?
1: Yeah.
0: Just like that.
1: Yeah. Wouldn't that be nice?
0: No, I don't want people living in my house.
1: Well, no, I mean,
0: I don't want
1: you don't even have to own it. You
0: lice. I don't want cockroaches. I don't want bugs in my house, Bree.
1: Lice would be horrible. Let me just tell you, lice would not be fun.
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3: From the newsroom, I'm Alex Carminati. The Grand Forks County Commission's expected to vote sometime next week on whether they will support a 20-year, 90% pilot for a redevelopment plan for the Ray Richards Golf Course. The redevelopment plan would include an apartment complex with 169 units and a driving range. County Commissioner Terry Bierke says he will not support the proposal.
4: I'm voting no. I don't buy it. I mean, I read through it. There's a development fee. They're going to design it and take a fee. They're going to build it and do their normal profit. They're going to manage it and get a profit. And then they're going to get profit from the rent. I mean, a tree stump can cast my vote, and we know what's coming.
3: The developer of the project says they will not follow through with the redevelopment plan if the Grand Forks County Commission, Grand Forks School Board, and Grand Forks City Council all do not vote to support it. From the newsroom, I'm Alex Carminati.
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9: A heat advisory begins at 1 p.m. this afternoon and remains in effect until 9 p.m. tonight. Partly cloudy today with highs around 98. Winds out of the south, 8 to 15 miles per hour. From the Weatherology Weather Center, I'm meteorologist Paul Frobley on 104.3 Cities FM. Right now, it's 69 degrees.
0: A game. It's called Matter of Fact. You have to figure out which one of us is lying and which one of us is telling the truth between the stories and the headlines that we read to you. Today's stories involve an 8,000 anonymous book donation
1: and a giant slide causing people to lose their shoes. Guess correctly and you could win a prize.
0: Plus, we're going to find out who was lying yesterday. That's all coming up next. Matt and Bree Morning, Cities 104.

Bree has a whole system for staying organized. 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

0: We're playing a game that is called Matter of Fact, and Bree and I each have a story to read, a headline, I guess, and you decide which one of us is lying and which one of us is telling you the truth. Today's stories involve an 8,000 book donation
1: and a giant slide causing people to lose their shoes. Let's revisit yesterday's now and see who the liar was.
0: Okay, you go first.
1: A major theme park A major theme park temporarily shut down one of its most popular roller coasters after a duck built a nest on the track just days before a holiday weekend. Wildlife officials protected the nest while the park rerouted guests and delayed their reopening of the ride.
0: Mine is a national grocery chain apologized after shoppers discovered its 10 items or less self-checkout lanes were quietly recording how long customers took to scan their groceries. The company said the data was being used to improve checkout speed, not monitor individual shoppers, and the liar was me.
1: It was you. They actually had the duck.
0: I didn't protect from the track, huh?
1: Do you think that's real? It is real.
0: But obviously it is.
1: It is. It's hard to believe that they wouldn't just like move the nest. Just, but I suppose they can't.
0: You have another chance to win coming up next with today's version of Matter of Fact. 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

0: We're playing a game. It's called Matter of Fact, and you have to decide which one of us is lying and which one of us is telling the truth. We each have a story to read, or a headline, I guess. And today's headlines and stories involved an 8,000 book donation to a library.
1: And a giant slide causing people to lose their shoes. Okay. Guess correctly, and you could win a prize.
0: All right, Bree, go ahead.
1: A public library temporarily stopped accepting book donations after someone anonymously dropped off more than 8,000 books over the course of 2 weekends. Holy buckets.
0: Yeah.
1: Staff said that they quickly ran out of room to sort an unexpected influx.
0: Yep.
1: I don't know. I need more coffee right now. It's been a long morning already. And asked donors to hold off until more storage became available.
0: Minus a state fair unveiled a new giant slide this summer, only to temporarily close it after hundreds of riders reportedly lost their shoes on the way down during opening weekend. Workers spent hours retrieving footwear from underneath the attraction before adding new safety instructions.
1: Oh.
0: Texas, who you think is lying right now? All you have to do is write either matter or bring in the word liar to 746-1043, and we will reveal the correct answer tomorrow.
1: One lucky texter will be picked at random to win a prize from our prize vault.
0: Matt and Bree in the Morning, brought to you by Bully Brew, locally owned and operated, 3 convenient locations.
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10: A heat advisory begins at 1 p.m. this afternoon and remains in effect until 9 p.m. tonight.

partly cloudy today with highs around 98. Winds out of the south, 8 to 15 miles per hour. From the Weatherology Weather Center, I'm meteorologist Paul Frombly on 104.3 Cities FM. Right now, it's 69 degrees.

likes to keep things simple and to the point. Bree likes to circle back with three extra details. Matt and Bree in the morning on Cities 104.3. What did she say?

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1: 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Yeah, we got that forecast to have a look at. It looks like we're going to see a little rain tomorrow, which I welcome. And grass definitely will welcome that. Forecast coming up next.

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3: A heat advisory begins at 1 p.m. this afternoon and remains in effect until 9 p.m. tonight. 98 today under partly cloudy skies, southwest winds 8 to 15 miles per hour. From the Weatherology Weather Center, I'm meteorologist Paul Trombley on 104.3 Cities FM. Right now, it's 73 degrees.

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4: A heat advisory begins at 1 p.m. this afternoon and remains in effect until 9 p.m. tonight. 98 today under partly cloudy skies, southwest winds 8 to 15 miles per hour. From the Weatherology Weather Center, I'm meteorologist Paul Trombley on 104.3 Cities FM. Right now, 78.

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I remember being young and having three siblings.

and were getting ready for back to school and how stressed my parents were just to afford sports, because each one of us wanted sports and music lessons and new outfits and clothes and supplies. 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I'm talking about those maybe headed to college this fall. Whew. 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
6: A heat advisory begins at 1 p.m. this afternoon and remains in effect until 9 p.m. tonight. 98 today under partly cloudy skies, southwest winds 8 to 15 miles per hour. From the Weatherology Weather Center, I'm meteorologist Paul Trombley on 104.3 Cities FM. Currently 82.

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Today is Lipstick Day. And I know that women feel a sense of power when they put it on, some men too. What was the original use of lipstick? It's going to blow your mind. And it wasn't very safe either. Coming up, three songs

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The best mix always, Chelsea Valentine. As true with every other beauty trend when it first started, when it first became popular, it wasn't always the safest or the most practical thing. Today is National Lipstick Day, and I'm a big fan of lipstick and a good lip liner and a gloss. When I put it on, I feel transformed. I was notorious for red lipstick all through college. It was just a big old power move. But I wanted to see what the origins of lipstick were, and it's fascinating. We're going to take it back 5,000 years to Egypt. Yeah, think Cleopatra and a little bit more. Lipstick signified high social status, power, and wealth. And early formulas, though, they were made from crushed gemstones to get your sparkles, lead, and crushed insects. Yeah, I know what you're saying. That's kind of a... Okay, nice power move. You have bugs on your lips.

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Uh-oh. This always worries me. We're in a community where there's high turnover, right? A lot of renters. And you never know if your neighbor's going to be cool or if they're going to be weird. And the latest chick on the block is weird. I got that coming up right after noon on Cities.

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So we live in a community where there's a lot of renters and it's a lot of high turnover. And you never know if your neighbor's going to be cool or weird. And I was really hopeful for this last lady. She seemed nice at first. And then these things started to happen. And now I'm nervous. Got that coming up. Four songs.

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She's known nationwide. It's the stories, love songs, and yeah, the tea. Always the tea. 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

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Chelsea Valentine. All right. We live in a community. There's a lot of renters, high turnover. It seems like every year somebody's out and you never know who's going to replace them. Okay. So guy with the two dogs, army guy with the two dogs, moved out. New lady moves in. I met her, thought she was pretty cool, but some weird things. For example, when she moved in, she unpacked everything in her driveway and organized her totes and then brought them inside. Then I was walking my dogs late at night and I noticed that her yard was blinking. She put these solar lights that blink. They flash all over her. Now she's adding fake plants to her yard all over. And I'm not just talking like subtle colors. I'm talking about hot pink and bright yellows and bright blues all over the place. And now the lady is out there doing mantras every morning, ringing and tinging her wind chimes. This is so bizarre to me. I'm fascinated. I can't wait to see the next thing that she does. I think we have some celestial, like, hippie chick that moved in. Okay, we'll see where this goes.

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2: A heat advisory begins at 1 p.m. this afternoon and remains in effect until 9 p.m. tonight. 98 this afternoon under partly cloudy skies, winds out of the southwest, 8 to 15 miles per hour. From the Weatherology Weather Center, I'm meteorologist Paul Trombley on 104.3 Cities FM. 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

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The best mix always, Chelsea Valentine. So we're talking about goofy neighbors doing things. And my neighbor, she's a hippie chick. She's got, you know, all sorts of weird things in her yard, but not as bad as this. I'll let you know the reason why somebody's neighbor installed a toilet. Yeah, a toilet in their front yard. And it kind of makes sense. It's still gross.

0: 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Chelsea Valentine on Cities 104.3 FM. We're talking about goofy neighbors. At least I don't have any mean neighbors. We used to, or the kind that's like yelling at you and stuff. That's not fun. But there's a man in Las Vegas who has installed a toilet in his front yard, and it's filthy, and it doesn't have a lid on it, and all the neighbors are freaking out about this. It's a health code violation. It's disgusting. It's an eyesore. But his train of thought, yeah, there's all sorts of people out there. They have brains. I don't know if they use it, but his train of thought is, no one's going to want to steal from my house if I have a dirty toilet in the yard. Yeah, because you're crazy. You're absolutely crazy. I'm pretty sure there's a couple other deterrents you can put in there, like, I don't know, cameras, floodlights, ring doorbells, a big dog. You know, all those things rank a lot higher than a dirty toilet.
1: City.

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So my darling niece is at camp all week, and you think nothing will ever happen to your kids at camp. Just wait until you hear what happens to these kids after eating chocolate. Will you count?

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That's what I want to know. Chelsea Valentine on Cities 104.3 FM. The best mix always. My darling niece is at camp this week. And we sent her off with postcards and just wishing her the best time. And I remember being at camp and it was a lot of fun. We learned skills, made new friends, played in the water a lot, had a good summer. Nothing like this ever happened. There were kids who ate psychedelic mushrooms at a YMCA summer camp. 13 kids between the ages of 10 and 13 ate these chocolate psychedelic mushrooms. I don't even know where the heck they came from. One of the kids had them and then gave them away at lunch. And just said, here, eat all these chocolates. And parents said that they looked like zombies, baby zombies when they went to pick them up. Some even had to go to the ER because their blood pressure had spiked so hard that they were shaking. Just a nightmare, dude. Oh, no charges have been filed yet.

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6: A heat advisory continues. Sunshine mixed with clouds at times this afternoon, with daytime highs approaching 98. Winds out of the southwest, 8 to 15 miles per hour. 70 tonight, slight chance of thunderstorms. From the Weatherology Weather Center, I'm meteorologist Paul Frombly on 104.3 Cities FM. 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

Chaos Control, Tony Romo. I have the audio after he got picked up for a DUI in Wisconsin. Yeah, he doesn't play football anymore, but he is an announcer for now. The reasons he gave during this stop, so bizarre. Got that coming up, three songs.

0: And the clown of the week goes to Tony Romo, who was driving drunk in Wisconsin, got picked up for DUI. He couldn't do any of the tests. He said it was just baffling to him. Well, I got the audio. You got to listen to this for yourself.
1: So picture a straight line in front.
2: Yep.
1: Okay.
2: I got it.
1: Take your left foot, put it on that line.
2: What do I do after that?
1: Take your right foot.
2: Yep.
1: Put it in front.
2: Yep.
1: Heel to toe touching.
2: Yep.
1: Place your arms down at the side. Maintain this position until I've completed the instructions.
2: Are there any instructions that matter or no?
1: Do not start to walk until you're told to do so.
2: Okay.
1: Do you understand the instructions so far?
2: So put my left foot down, right foot in front on the line, and then I'm going to wait for you.
1: Do you understand the instructions?
2: No, I don't. There's too many.
0: There's too many instructions, he said. Oh, he said that he was visiting grandparents in Wisconsin. Yeah, we'll see. Don't drink and drive, y'all. Don't.

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I'm talking about Lacey Chabert. Love her. I got her telling us, sharing why she loves doing so many Hallmark movies. Coming up, four songs.

0: 104.3, the best mix always, Chelsea Valentine. 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I'm talking about Lacey Chabert. And now she is on almost every Hallmark movie. She loves doing Hallmark movies. Here she is talking about it.
1: My character goes on a journey to figure out if she left the love of her life behind, and she revisits three relationships and really three chapters of her life. It's a beautiful, sweeping romance. It's Ireland, it's Spain, it's Paris, but it's also a gorgeous family story as they overcome grief of losing their mother, and it was so nice to have the chance to dig a little deeper. And I think it's what Hallmark does best, where they're, no matter what the story is, it's always infused with like genuine heartfelt moments.
0: And that's what she loves to do, just spreading all the joy there on Hallmark. I adore her in these roles.

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4: Advisory remains in effect. Sunshine mixed with clouds at times this afternoon, with daytime highs approaching 98. Southerly winds 8 to 15 miles per hour. Lows level off around 71. Tonight, partly cloudy skies. From the Weatherology Weather Center, I'm meteorologist Paul Trombley on 104.3 Cities FM. Currently, it's 92 degrees.

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2: It's like saying, I want to be able to fly. 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
1: Okay, so you know what you do, Matt? 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

Should you be getting dressed when you're in college and you're headed to class? I mean, majority of people would say yes, right? But this has become such an issue on campuses. One is cracking down. 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Here's Shakira.

wake up, get dressed, eat breakfast, brush your teeth, go to school, right? I mean, that should be... We're taught that from a young age, aren't we? Chelsea Valentine on Cities 104.3 FM. Apparently not when you're considered an adult when you're 18, right? You go to a university. I went to college. I graduated. And I remember being in those early classes, sometimes late classes, sometimes night classes, and there would be university students going to school to become professionals, and they're showing up in their pajamas and their slippers. And there's a university in Alabama that's cracking down on the dress code, even when they are just roaming the hallways, like getting ready to leave their dorms. They're saying they must wear a business suit and be proper for meetings and other events. And they ban slippers from all their classrooms. Get dressed. City.

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Here's Daisy's, Justin Bieber, more great music on the way. 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

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They're from Australia. They're Men at Work, Down Under City.

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1: Now, we had that heat warning, and I got out earlier today, about noon hour, and I got back. And yeah, I've been in 90 degrees, 100 degrees, we all have. But it feels like a little better than 100 today with the heat index. We do have a heat warning until 9 o'clock tonight. Hopefully, my goodness, hopefully we get some rain.
0: Cities.

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2: A heat advisory remains in effect. Sunshine mixed with clouds at times this afternoon, with daytime highs approaching 98. Southerly winds 8 to 15 miles per hour. Lows level off around 71. Tonight, partly cloudy skies. From the Weatherology Weather Center, I'm meteorologist Paul Trombley on 104.3 Cities FM. Right now, it's 93 degrees.

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1: Okay, Grinch.
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1: do it. 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
1: So we do have a chance of getting some rain the next couple of days, just so you know. This is what it sounds like. Just a reminder, if you hear that, you know, don't call the police. It's rain. It's been a while, I know. And that was, heard a little bit of thunder there, yeah. It's been a while.
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1: And we're playing Matter of Fact. 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

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We'll cool down eventually. We're in the dog days of summer right now. It's supposed to be this warm. 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
1: Today is National Lasagna Day. I love lasagna. I love it at a restaurant. I love the frozen stuff. I love it when people bring it in for like a potluck. If I'm having dinner at someone's house, it's terrific, wonderful, one of my most favorite things. I've never made it. Because every video I look at or every recipe I see, it looks complicated. You've got layers, and you got to do this, you got to do that. And I don't have a problem with the ingredients. No issues there. I think it's because I'm just lazy. It looks like just too much work.
0: Cities. 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
2: A heat advisory remains in effect. Lows dip down to about 71 tonight under partly cloudy skies. Winds out of the south, 8 to 15 miles per hour. Overcast tomorrow. Chance of thunderstorms. High of 86. From the Weatherology Weather Center, I'm meteorologist Paul Trombley on 104.3 Cities FM. 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

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And it looks like minivans are cool again. They were never not cool, in my opinion. Some stats to back it up coming up. 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
1: Are minivans cool again? Oh, yeah, they are. That's according to Edmunds, and they track this kind of automobile stuff. Minivan sales went up 21% in 2025. Almost a half million sold in the U.S. Ah, the glory days, like the 80s. The Toyota Sienna was a favorite, but I remember the Caravans. Chevy had one. Ford had one. I always thought they were a pretty good vehicle and never thought they weren't cool. You can fit stuff in them. They're really comfortable. They drive well. And they've got those doors that they slide. Some do, some don't. But that's pretty convenient. They're kind of like the SUV before the SUV.

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That is Evanescence. And that's how you have to say it. They're a group, but that's also a great name for bottled water. I mean, I would search out Evanescence. It's just that delicious. Here's The Weeknd, Cities.

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Say what you will about Madonna, but the career has lasted a very long time. She was just in the World Cup halftime show. She is loved worldwide, or at least known. It's Vogue.

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1: UND Fighting Hawks football started today, practice. 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You know, coaches will do stuff like that. 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
2: Advisory remains in effect. Lows dip down to about 71 tonight under partly cloudy skies. Winds out of the south, 8 to 15 miles per hour. Overcast tomorrow. Chance of thunderstorms. High of 86. From the Weatherology Weather Center, I'm meteorologist Paul Trombley on 104.3 Cities FM. 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

0: Matt and Bree in the morning. Things can go sideways fast.
1: Okay, the last one that you can do for a better positive mindset is to use realistic affirmations.
2: You're forcing your brain to do something it's not wanting to do.
1: So?
2: All it's going to do is lead to frustration.
1: No, it's not.
2: Yes, it is.
1: No.
2: And then you become even more pessimistic because it didn't work.
1: Okay, Grinch.
2: It's like saying, I want to be able to fly. So every day you go outside and flap your arms for 5 minutes and nothing happens. You don't learn to fly.
1: Okay, so you know what you do, Matt? You say to yourself, I might not be able to fly, but you know what I could do is I could go on an airplane on a trip.
2: That doesn't
1: And
2: do
1: I
2: it.
1: Could look outside and I am flying.
2: I want to fly myself.
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On to the number one song in the land, a song filled with so many wonderful lyrics, like, for example, "He always loved Amarillo by morning, should have taken that as a warning." 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
1: Do you have a Yeti cooler? You know what they are, right? And here is comedian Jim Colleton. He makes a great point about the Yeti coolers. And they are a good product, but I agree with pretty much everything he says here.
2: You got a Yeti cooler? You know what I'm talking about? Yeti coolers? I don't have one. You know why? A Yeti cooler's like this size, $300. Coleman cooler, the same size, $30. I'm over at Buddy's house for a cookout this summer. He goes, hey, man, you got to get one of these Yeti coolers. Keeps the ice cold for 3 days. I said, we're on your deck right now. We are 15 feet away from your refrigerator. For $10, you could have bought an extension cord and brought your whole refrigerator right out here on the deck. We could be making ice right now. He goes, no, you need this. If you go on a boat overnight, you need to keep the ice cold overnight. I said, you don't own a boat. You have a kayak. That's the only boat you have. Where are you kayaking overnight? You need to keep the ice cold. If I'm going to spend $300 on a cooler, I want to put 2 beers in that at night, come down the next morning, open the lid, and have 32 beers in it. It's growing beers. That's why they're so expensive, honey. It's like a Petri dish of coolers.
1: That would be worth it. But the Yeti cooler is very popular. They're really expensive. They're super heavy, but they do work. I'll give them that. But yeah, kind of not every situation are they the best cooler for.
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1: UND football, they practice today. The Vikings pick up practice the 1st of August. There's baseball tomorrow. American Legion, the Royals won yesterday. They beat Mandan. So good news there. And then also Grand Forks Spitfires as they wrap up the regular season. I think they'll make the playoffs. But truthfully, I'm not really familiar with the format that they have. And then also, later this hour, what man and woman's name are used most in songs? That's coming up. Very traditional names, both of them. Cities.
2: A heat advisory remains in effect. Lows dip down to about 71 tonight under partly cloudy skies. Winds out of the south, 8 to 15 miles per hour. Overcast tomorrow. Chance of thunderstorms. High of 86. From the Weatherology Weather Center, I'm meteorologist Paul Frobley on 104.3 Cities FM. 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

do something. 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Cause I... 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You know, Timberlake hasn't been in a movie since 2016. I thought he was a better actor than a singer, to be honest. 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
1: The most common name for a man in a song is John. You probably know a John. You might be a John. And the most common name for a woman in a song is Mary. You might be a Mary, or you certainly know a Mary. So very traditional names. Number one, for guys, it's John. Number one, for ladies, it's Mary.

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1: Good evening and welcome. 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